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Queen will absolutely rock you, no questions asked. They definitely are the champions. You know, you hear those tunes start up in a sporting arena, and you know for sure that things are about to get serious. These are songs of battle, for those times when the pressure's on and you're all alone. Hey, that's one of my lyrics. Another

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1: It's Gordo from Fairlight.
2: Hey, Gordo, what's going on?
1: Hey, just driving around looking at shit, same as every day.
2: Yeah, well.
3: What a job.
2: You know, and it's remarkable that you drive a septic truck.
3: Honey wagon. What's on your mind?
1: Hey, just calling in about your nope, not doing that.
3: Oh, of course. Never again.
2: Never again.
1: Never again. Gone to the lift.
2: Gondolas? Like the big things at ski hills?
1: Yeah, yeah. Well, bigger than that even. Like, so when I was a kid, we did the mountain trip tour up the Icefields Highway, and we went to the Sulphur Mountain Gondola Lift at Banff.
2: Okay.
1: And about halfway up, I thought the wind was rocking the cabin, and I was sure it was going to fall, so I was trying to jump out. My dad had to hold me down in a corner until we got to the top.
2: No!
3: What?
1: Yeah.
2: I'd rather fall in a gondola than fall from a gondola.
3: I think so, too. Yep.
2: I tell you, there is something about gondolas that are a bit terrifying.
1: I agree.
2: Even chairlifts. Like,
3: chairlifts are way scarier. There's nothing holding you in but yourself.
2: And that silly little bar.
3: Yeah.
2: And I can tell you, there's never been a bar where I never ended up getting hurt.
0: 94.5.

0: and right-hand drive vehicles.
1: Oh, golly. They terrify me.
0: Well, they're just weird. People pull up beside you and they're like, what are you doing? You're in a passenger seat.
1: Well, you know what's terrifying? I have friends that have, like, the right-handed drive. When you want to pass someone on a single-lane highway, you have to pull over to the shoulder to take a look and see if there's anybody coming, and then you pull out because you can't see around the vehicle.
2: Oh, that's weird.
0: Yeah.
1: See? That's the terrifying part.
0: Exactly.
2: And they also seem like they feel like they're British, you know? Like, they're driving around like, pip, pip, excuse me, Lori coming through.
0: Going for tea. We're going for tea.
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1: Good morning.
2: Hey, guys. How's it going?
1: Good. Who's this?
2: Yeah, it's Jordan.
1: What's up?

And generally, those weren't the type of artists that the producers for the film would look at for a theme song. But as the story goes, bassist John Taylor was a huge 007 fan, and while at the party, he apparently drank too much and approached the franchise's producer, Albert R. Cubby Broccoli, and said, "When are you going to have someone decent do one of your theme songs?" That's what I call big cojones. And that's all it took. From there, he was introduced to John Barry, the legendary composer behind so many of the Bond films. And they proceeded to get a little drunk again and eventually record their song.

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0: Aerosmith, Come Together. Jack 94.5. It's your no repeat workday with Shaq Boy. The Cardiac Kids did it again. Hey, they're Saskatchewan Rough Riders on Saturday. Oh, man. Just killing it in the first quarter. 17-3. And then, of course, you knew that things were going to turn around a little bit. Well, yeah, of course. BC is one of the teams expected to win the Grey Cup this year. And Nathan Rourke, great quarterback. But in the end, no. The Riders take it home with the big win. What do Rider fans think of that?
1: But even when they got off to that quick start in the first quarter, 17-3 there, I said, well, this ain't over yet because Nathan Rourke is going to put points on the board. We know that. So I knew it was going to be a battle still, and

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That was the song that Don Felder opened up with when he was warming up for Guess Who up in Saskatoon a couple of weekends ago. Man, he was good. There's the Eagles already gone. 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How about the Kings of the Ballad, REO Speedwagon?

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0: Right? Come on, international tag like a pirate day. All right, President, take me to the captain, along with Josh Watson. 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Yeah. 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
0: You might think the cars with Josh and Jack.